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Please just rewind, let me shake it to the max. Here we go. 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

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That's when I knew that your heart was scarring. 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Like, wait, babe, let me

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1: The original idea, I started it like 5 years ago, almost 6 years ago, and it had some basic drums, the bass line that you can hear today, and the vocal. And I just shelved it, and I don't know why I shelved it. Gosha from Prosper came round to mine to do a studio session, so we just stopped the session and went for dinner, and then Harvey met us at dinner. At the end of dinner, I was like, oh, I'll go through my old songs and I'll see if I've got anything we can work on. And I was sat on a plane, strolling into the depths of my SoundCloud, and found that and sent it to him. So then I went back and like changed the drums a bit. So they added like the stab, you know, the really dun dun dun dun, and some of the chords, which isn't my strong point. And they added a few more drum layers as well. So it was literally the perfect collaboration of, I think, me having that like catchy vocal and digging for a great vocal and chopping up and putting a catchy bass line under it, and then them adding the more musical parts, but their parts made the song. Like, I went and played back to back with them at Warehouse Project. When we played it there, I remember like we all looked at each other and I was like, this is a hit.
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1: I think I was so, I had such an unhappy childhood that whatever happened to me in New York City, I was like, whatever happens to me is better than what my life was. So I'm sticking around. I'm not going back. You see, the worst things that happen to you are the best things that happen to you, because if my childhood hadn't been what it had been, if I hadn't lost my mother, if I hadn't had all of these challenges as a child, I would have thought of my home as a place of comfort and I would have gone back. But I didn't, so that's what kept going. And then there are challenges in my career. Even though I was very successful, I went through many periods of time where the press was beating up on me, I was demonized. What kept me going? I don't know. Until I was pregnant. Then I started to see, like, everything started to, like, come into focus for me.
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0: 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In the mix. With Peter.
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0: Everybody is here. Music sounds better with you.
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0: It's so good.

0: 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In the mix. With the biggest dance hits. 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
0: in the mix.
1: In the mix.
0: I love the music. All the hits. With the one and only Peter.
1: Peter Petros.

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1: Move for me.
0: You don't need to think. Just let it happen. Just here. Just now.